0: Hi, good afternoon teman Bro 2. Okay, I'm sorry. It's too loud ya.
1: Agak sedikit kaget ya. Alright, teman Pro 2, welcome. You're in Pro 2 English Corner.
0: Yes, today.
1: Yeah.
0: In a new
1: concept baru ya, teman Pro 2. 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
0: Yes.
1: Sekarang bahasa Indonesia juga. 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
0: Agak kebalik gak sih Kak? Sorry banget nih. So we used to talk in English one by one, and today
1: betul.
0: We're gonna mix it with Indonesia,
1: mm-hmm.
0: and we're gonna learn a lot about
1: right.
0: like
1: a new vocabulary.
0: Yeah, new vocabulary or grammar.
1: Betul, kata-kata baru.
0: We also need to learn too.
1: Although ya. Okay, teman Pro 2. Dan for sure yang pasti kalau misalnya teman Pro 2 pengen gabungan, if you wanna join us, boleh banget ya di WhatsApp kita di 081-555-600-879. Because we're not alone. Kita gak sendirian, teman
0: Betul.
1: Pro 2 ya.
0: Sudah hadir bersama kita ada James Cole Yuot ya. So sorry. James Cole Yuot ya, from South Sudan.
2: Yeah.
1: Yes. How are you today? Gimana kabar? You're good.
2: I'm okay, thank you.
1: Yeah, okay.
0: I'm fine, thank you. And you?
1: the first ini ya, pelajaran pertama
0: that's
1: ya.
0: That's how we learn English in
1: Introduce,
0: Indonesia.
1: Introduce ya, okay. So ask the question first. Gimana kabar gitu, fine. Oh, you are not, can you speak Indonesia just a little bit?
2: No, it is just little.
1: Just a little.
0: Is there any Indonesian word that you knew?
1: Knew the mean?
2: Nah, what I just know it is like when you say apa kabar.
1: Apa kabar?
0: Okay, apa kabar, James?
2: Baik.
1: Okay. nice. Bagus. Ya, awal-awal apa kabar?
0: Yes, thank you so much, James, for coming here.
2: Yeah, you're welcome.
0: It's an honor for us to learn English together with you today.
1: So we can call you James, ya?
2: James, yeah.
1: Okay. Jadi teman Prode bisa manggil James, ya, untuk kali ini. Dan if you wanna join us, boleh banget gabungan. Gak usah takut, teman Prode, untuk belajar bahasa Inggris. Kita belajar bareng, let's learn together.
0: Betul. And today we also live on YouTube, teman Prode. At RRI Mall Official.
1: Yep.
0: So if you have any question to James, you can just write your question there, and we're gonna ask James. Yeah.
1: Yes.
0: Agak susah ya Salva ya kalau campur ya jadinya.
1: Agak bingung. Mohon maaf.
0: It's a little bit hard for us to mix.
1: Yes.
2: Yeah, it's okay.
1: This is the first trial ya, teman Pro 2 ya.
2: Okay,
1: so we have
0: our first
1: few segment ya.
0: Yes.
1: The first segment, teman Pro 2, segmen pertama kita. Kita akan belajar tentang beberapa kata-kata ya.
0: Betul.
1: Some words that maybe is a little bit

0: misspell, mispronounce, salah-salah dikit, salah-salah ngomong gitu biasanya.
1: Yes.
0: Dan oh ya, yeah, back before it, sebelum itu kita ngomong dulu. Tema kita hari ini adalah Nongki.
1: Yes, Nongki, we are t-
0: yeah. What is it?
1: You better tell it on English.
0: Oh,
1: English.
0: Yeah. Yeah. Yeah, yeah, okay. Ini bingung ya.
1: Iya, bingung ya.
0: Ini di PP gemes loh. Emang boleh gitu. Iya, yeah, so actually our term for today is just chilling out at the cafe, or kita sebutnya adalah nongki, nongkrong, teman bro.
1: In Indonesia, yep, chilling out at cafe means nongki.
2: Nongki.
0: Nongki. Yes, nongki. Have you nongki before with your friend?
2: Yeah, with my friend.
1: Yes. So friend, if you want to ask your friends, nongki yuk, let's nongki.
2: Let's nongki.
1: Let's nongki. Nongki.
0: Mantap. Yes. Okay, so in the first segment, teman Pro 2, segment pertama kita, we're gonna give you some words ya. The first one, yang pertama sering banget salah ngomong. Aku adalah yang sering banget ngomong gini, kak pesen macchiatonya satu dong gitu.
1: Okay. So you used to like mispronounce macchiato word ya, Salva. Yeah. Okay.
0: The correct one is
1: is macchiato, right?
2: Macchiato. Macchiato.
1: Yeah, like caramel macchiato.
0: Is it correct?
2: No, I did not understand.
0: Maybe you're not really like a coffee people.
1: It's one of the variant of coffee. So there's like latte, right?
0: Yeah.
1: And americano, and this is caramel macchiato. So you mix, like, if I'm not mistaken, it contains milk.
0: Yes, and then
1: espresso, of course.
0: Okay.
1: And you give like a
0: Whipped cream? No, not whipped cream. Foam.
1: Caramel.
0: Oh, caramel.
1: Yeah,
0: caramel.
1: So it's called caramel macchiato.
0: Alright, so itu dia teman Pro 2, kata-kata pertama kita yang biasa salah mention, salah ngomong, kak pesen macchiatonya gitu ya. The correct one, yang bener itu adalah macchiato.
1: Yes, it's macchiato. Do you like sweet coffee or like just the original taste of coffee?
2: The original one.
0: The original one.
1: So you like American or long black, something like that.
2: Something like that, yeah.
0: The with strong one, yeah.
1: With no sugar.
2: With sugar.
1: With sugar, okay.
0: Okay, nice. Okay, so the next one, selanjutnya dia, the word is whipped cream. Sama cocoknya gitu aja lah, udah. 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Tulisannya itu adalah whipped cream, cream.
1: Yeah. So you pronounce it whipped cream.
0: Whipped cream.
1: Whipped cream. Right?
0: Yeah. The pronunciation, the correct one is whipped cream. Yeah.
1: You like to laugh at us?
2: No, it's okay. I got it. It's correct.
0: So the example is just like, can I have extra whipped cream on my coffee or something like that? Yeah, whipped cream.
1: Yes.
0: Double E, teman Pro 2. E-nya double.
1: Yeah. So you don't like to order coffee with whipped cream?
2: No, I like whipped cream.
1: Oh, you like whipped cream?
2: Yeah.
0: Okay, that's it.
1: Right. Okay.
0: The third one. Nomor tiga. Yang ketiga ada. Ini nih, foam.
1: Foam.
0: Iya, bacanya ternyata foam.
1: Ya.
0: Oh.
1: So it's the light bubbles on top of steamed milk, So how's the example to use this word, Safa?
0: Oh yeah, the example is just like this. I like extra foam on my cappuccino.
1: Okay.
0: Okay, kayak gitu.
1: So it's not it's not foam,
0: Not foam. No.
1: It's not foam. But it's foam. Yeah.
0: Foam.
1: Okay.
0: Double O. Tulisannya double. Oh, gimana sih? Sampai jadi bingung. Tulisannya foam. Tapi
1: F O A M.
0: Yeah.
2: Foam.
1: Foam. So the correct way to pronounce is
0: foam.
1: Is foam.
0: Foam.
1: Yeah.
0: That's it. Let's move on again, teman produser. Let's kita pindah lagi ke word selanjut ya.
1: Betul.
0: Kita punya salah satu perkacangan duniawi.
1: Okay.
0: Aku biasanya kak pengen coklat yang hazelnut dong, hazelnut gitu.
1: Oh, it's the correct way is hazelnut.
0: Oh, ada i-nya berarti
1: Hazelnut.
0: Hey.
1: It's like one variant of nuts ya.
0: Karena biasanya
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0: Sumpah aku enggak minum kopi sih.
1: I like to drink coffee but if I need the caffeine. So if I have to like I need to work out,
0: Yeah.
1: For any like test that I got today, so I drink coffee.
2: Okay.
1: Yeah.
0: Kalau nice. Butuh yang apa melek banget gitu ya minum kopi, pilihnya pasti yang strong, just like James ya. You don't like the, you just like the original one,
2: the original one.
0: The strong one.
1: Do you like to drink coffee every day or just like me when
2: no,
1: you need to
2: I
1: coffee?
2: Don't drink it every day. I don't even take it. I don't take coffee.
1: Okay.
0: Just sometimes, yeah.
2: Yeah, but my one day, one of my friend took me to the cafe, and it was like you have to try. So I tried, and it was really okay. It was amazing.
0: Oh, I see. All right.
1: Coffee is amazing.
0: Coffee is amazing. Yeah. Okay. The last word, ya. Kata-kata terakhir nih yang sering banget salah teman pro 2 biasanya adalah kak matcha dong.
1: Ada tehnya ya.
0: Kamu matcha.
1: Matcha means Japanese green tea powder used for drinks and desserts. Yes, Alpha. Yeah. So the example one is like I'd like an
0: iced
1: matcha latte.
0: Okay. So the tea is disappeared. Yeah, tehnya hilang. Jadinya matcha. Just matcha. Not matcha. No. Just matcha.
1: Have you tried matcha?
2: I did not try.
0: Oh, you should try. Harus coba. Enak, it's delicious.
2: It is delicious.
0: If you just love a sweet dessert or something like that, it's just like nice.
1: I think it's divided to two teams, Alpha. Just like
0: I like the
1: people
0: sweet
1: who likes people who likes chocomin and people who hate chocomin. You know, right?
2: Yeah, I know.
1: And it goes the same with matcha. So there's people like who loves matcha, and there's people said like it just tastes like grass.
0: Betul. That's right. Ada yang bilang nggak kayak rasanya kayak rumput ya.
1: Betul.
0: But I like the sweet one. Aku suka banget yang manis teman perdua.
1: It's wonderful.
0: So itu dia beberapa kata-kata ya, some words teman perdua yang sering banget salah mispronounce ya. 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
1: Betul.
3: Pro 2 FM, teman terbaik kamu.
0: Ya, teman Pro 2, let's move on again to the next segment. Segment selanjutnya kita akan belajar beberapa conversation atau obrolan kalau misalnya lagi nongki atau nongkrong di kafe. Maybe you can you give some example, James? Maybe how you order a cafe or something like that in coffee shop? Maybe you are want to order something.
1: Maybe you can be the customer and I can be the barista.
2: Okay.
1: Good afternoon, good evening. Can I help you?
2: You are welcome. Do you know when I am the customer?
1: Yeah.
2: And I try to maybe to go to your cafe or either a hotel. The moment that I will enter, I will maybe you will welcome me. You will say, James, can you welcome? Then I will say thank you.
1: Okay.
2: Then
1: after
2: having a seat. I will say, please, may I have the menu?
0: Can I have the menu,
2: can
0: please?
2: Can I have the menu, please? So after having the menu, I will check which one should I take.
1: Yeah,
2: and after seeing what is in the menu, then I will say, this is what I have ordered. Yeah, I will say, maybe this one, this is the drink that I want. Or this is the type of the food that I want. So I will try to fix one. Maybe when I need a drink, like maybe lemon? Or mango, or avocado, I will just say I need this. So for you as a, maybe a waitress, you will just take the order.
1: Yeah,
2: then after that you will go to maybe to the kitchen. Then you will start preparing.
1: I think it's a little bit different ya, Safa.
0: Yeah.
1: Kalau misalkan dibandingkan di Indonesia gitu ya. So in Indonesia you used to like go to the cashier. And then you order there, and you then you pay your order, and you can just sit with your seat number.
2: Yeah, sure. I experienced that one too.
1: In Indonesia.
2: There is one of the cafe that I went. The moment that we reach inside,
1: And you just
2: I was talking with my friend. My friend went and sat down. Then one of us went to the cashier.
1: Okay.
2: Then it was the one ordering for us.
1: Oh. Okay.
2: Yeah. we already listed the thing that we want to eat. Mm-hmm. Mm-hmm. Then it was like, you guys, you have to go and sit. Then it was the one making the order with the cashier.
1: Okay.
0: Alright.
2: So I have already experienced that, yeah.
0: Mm-hmm. I see. Itu dia ya, beberapa perbedaan ya. Mm-hmm. Kalau misalnya di South Sudan. 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Okay, or maybe you can ask the menu. Can I have the menu, please? I will order this one, blah, blah, blah, blah, blah.
1: Yeah. So in South Sudan, you just go straight to the table, yeah?
2: In South Sudan, there are two ways.
1: Okay.
2: Like the first one that you said before, and the last one that I say.
1: So okay.
2: The first one, you can just go to the cashier. Then the other people will go and sit down when you are in a group.
1: Okay.
2: They will go and sit down. Then the other one will make the order.
0: Yeah.
2: Then another one, you can just go and sit. Then they will provide the menu to you. So in the menu now, you will check yourself.
1: Is it depends on the like how what you order? Like in Indonesia, if you order a meal ya, safaya, itu kan biasa kalau misalkan people order meal, we used to sit straight to the table.
0: Yep.
1: But if you go to the cafe or just like drinks and snacks, you go to the cashier.
0: It's Japan. Yeah, but I like the time that when I go to the coffee shop or restaurant that you can scan the barcode and you can pick your menu order, and then you just pay at your phone also, and then just they give you your order. Just to see.
1: I think I like when I can touch the book instead of and the conventional one.
0: I can see
1: like, what's this mean? Oh, okay. What about this one? Oh, okay. So,
0: rasa kerempongannya ya, memang gitu. 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
1: Okay, teman Pro 2, ini kita masih bakal belajar Inggris bareng ya dengan James. We're gonna learn a lot with James today.
0: Yeah.
1: But after this one song, kita bakal kembali untuk nemenin kamu.
0: Betul.
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1: Yes, teman Pro 2, betul, bareng sama James. Ya, ini ada dari South Sudan, ya, sudah hadir di Pro 2 hari ini bareng dengan kita. And we're gonna learn about English together today, teman Pro 2.
0: Yes, barusan aja teman Pro 2, you just listen one kind of song from Huntrix ya, with Golden. Ini lagu dari Huntrix ya dengan Golden. 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
1: Saya ngerepek dulu ya kak ya, ini tulisannya begini katanya ini today's song from Huntrix, it's called Golden.
0: Yep.
1: So this song delivers a powerful message ya Safa ya,
0: yes.
1: About confidence, self-belief, and having the courage to show your true colors. Something like that.
0: Oh yeah, that's it. Yeah, as we know, if you just watch the movie, teman Pro 2, yeah, it's the character have the struggle each person, yeah, and they just try to motivate themselves to just being a good singer. Jadi problemnya dari keluarga masing-masing beda-beda gitu. 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
1: Betul.
0: Dan kita
1: if you have any song that you like to listen when you're like on your how do you explain
0: in kayak your spare
1: lagi,
0: time
1: kayak lagi galau
0: or
1: gitu
0: maybe if you are just sad happy do you have your
1: to encourage you if you have any songs
2: you know sometimes I always like my traditional music.
1: Okay,
2: so there are songs that can motivate people. Yeah, those one are there, but I'm not that used to maybe listening to songs. But I like my traditional songs.
1: Okay, from South Sudan ya.
0: Sukai lagu tradisional ya, berarti ya. Okay, what's the title? Judulnya apa? Of your that song, traditional song.
2: There are so many song, but the one that I can recommend.
0: Boleh, yang direkomendasikan apa tuh?
1: I think there's a lot.
2: Yeah, there's a lot. Yeah.
0: Banyak banget ya.
2: There is a lot. You search there is a guy called Pancholding aja.
0: Pancholding aja.
1: Can you spell it like P A?
2: Yeah, N C H O L.
1: N C H O L Panchol.
2: Yeah, Panchol.
1: Okay.
2: Yeah.
0: That's the singer or the title?
2: That is not the title. That is the singer.
0: That is the singer.
2: So that singer.
0: It
2: has so many songs.
0: Okay.
2: And there is one of his song that inspired me. There is a song that he sang like someone on. You know, when you have someone like when you have your sister or your brother or your relative or any friend of yours that you have, the guy is saying, you have to be closer to that guy. Don't act like someone who is a hater. What the guy, what he was trying to say in the song, he was like, when you have a brother, then don't create what is called hatred, to hate someone. Or sometimes you can share what you have with the other guy.
1: So it's about like loving your
0: sister, brother,
1: family,
2: the family, or someone that is not even close to you, and that guy is maybe, can I just say, maybe your friend, your close friend.
1: Okay.
2: Yeah, there is. Do you know you have many friends?
0: Yep.
2: But there is a one that is so close to you.
1: Yeah.
2: The one that you can share either your idea or some private things. So that guy, he was having one of his friends, that singer called Pancholding aja.
1: Okay.
2: Yeah, so he was having a friend, but that friend was from another clan. So they were so they were so friendly with each other. So the guy was like, when you have any friend, then you try to have bond between. There is a strong bond.
0: Okay.
2: So he was telling people, it is not someone that you were born with that is your real, either your real blood or your real relative or a friend. But you can just get any friend that is like your maybe your sister or your brother. Yeah, so that one you can say maybe that is my brother from another mother.
0: Oh yeah.
2: That is how people can term it. Yeah.
1: Okay.
0: Jadi lagunya, kayak jadi stranger, ada bisa jadi kayak ini teman pro dua, ya, dekat kayak saudara gitu.
1: Betul.
0: No hatred, nggak ada kebencian ya.
1: Ya.
0: Loving each other, mencintai satu sama lain nih.
1: Betul, gitu ya. 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
0: Relative. Yeah, yeah. That's right. 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
0: 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If you wanna join us interactively, just join ya di WhatsApp kita 081-355-600-879.
1: Or
0: telepon,
1: you can
0: kita
1: just
0: tunggu, boleh banget telepon ya.
1: Or you can just go to our YouTube account ya, Safa,
0: yes,
1: ya,
0: betul.
1: RRI Malang Official. Nanti kita bakal bacain pertanyaan kamu ke James gitu ya, karena kita masih bakal bareng sama James sampai nanti jam 4 sore. Jam 5 nih.
0: Jam 4 balik lagi, Bab.
1: Sorry. We're gonna back after this one song one Pro 2.
0: Yes.
1: So get stay tuned on 87.9 Pro 2 RRI Malang, teman terbaik kamu. 20

0: Yes, Lon Prodio di sore hari ini masih bareng dengan Ara dan juga Safa di Prodio yes. English Corner, and we are still together, learning English. Betul. With James from South Sudan.
1: Okay,
0: James. So you've been in Malang for almost 11 months.
1: 11 bulan ya di Malang.
0: So how has Malang been so far?
2: Malang has been really nice.
1: Mm-hmm.
2: Yeah, the weather is moderate. It is not that cold and it is not that hot.
1: Okay.
2: Yeah, but these days it is really changing because we are getting this coldness for now. Because when you try to reach around 4 in the evening, you will get to know that Malang is really changing. But Malang has been good to me, I can say like that, yeah.
1: Okay, so nya pas banget ya berarti.
0: So you have no issues with the weather, yeah?
2: The weather is conducive, it is okay, the environment is good.
1: Okay.
2: Yeah.
0: So how about the weather on your country,
1: James? Is it hot maybe?
0: Is it hot or is it...
1: Panas maybe?
2: For my country, it can change. Sometime it might be hot.
1: Okay.
2: Then sometime it might be moderate, but mostly it is always moderate.
0: Okay.
1: Oh,
0: okay.
2: Yeah.
0: Okay.
1: Berarti biasanya kayak biasa-biasa aja gitu ya.
0: Is it like humid or just dry?
2: It depend on the season.
1: Depend on the season. Tergantung cuacanya ya.
2: When it is dry season, then it is hot.
0: Okay.
2: Yeah. But it always change.
0: Tergantung ya berarti Safai. Kalau misalkan di South Sudan tuh cuacanya juga tergantung. Kalau misalkan lagi kemarau mungkin ya itu bakal panas.
1: Agak panas ya, a little bit hot. Around what the temperature? Around what?
0: Degrees?
2: The temperature there, it is like, can
0: 30?
2: I just say? There are some days that it can reach 30. But it always range within 25 to 29.
0: Oh, it's almost the same ya with Indonesia ya. Hampir sama ya.
1: 25 sampai 29 derajat teman Pro 2 kalau misalnya di South Sudan ya, tergantung cuacanya juga kayak gitu. Iya, dan for sure kita juga ngajakin kamu, invite you teman Pro 2 kalau misalnya pengen gabungan boleh banget. 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
0: Yes. Oke, okay, ada pesannya lagi enggak tuh Safa?
1: Ada yang sudah bergabung, there is some one that join us teman Pro 2 di sore hari ini. Ini boleh banget teman Pro 2, whether maybe voice note, boleh chat juga. 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Si anak lucu ini enggak tahu. 0822
0: okay, the profile picture is
1: the boy ya,
0: the boy.
1: Cute boy.
0: Yeah.
1: So, he asked you how often do you visit cafes, ya, and what usually brings you there? Biasanya berapa kali ya ke kafe?
0: Sering enggak ke kafe terus karena apa tuh biasanya?
2: Actually, it is a nice question. There is a day, the day that I went to the cafe, I was with my friends. We were just there to spend some time. There is a friend of mine that was having exercise. He was having assignment. So we went to a conducive cafe. We sat there and we spent the day. And the day was really nice. It was okay, and in the cafe. So what we really want in the cafe, it was just to spend some time there. So it was conducive. You know, sometime when you are there, it is so cold, and also you can just maybe go there for refreshment.
1: Berarti entah ngerjain tugas atau sekedar ini nih teman Pro 2, apa spending time ya.
0: Betul.
1: Kayak ngabisin waktu luang aja gitu, refreshment ya.
0: Betul.
1: Cari healing.
0: When I was on my college, I used to go to cafe when I was working on my final project.
1: Yep.
0: Cause when I work it on my room,
1: why?
0: I
1: sleepy.
0: Sleepy.
1: Ya.
0: So I need a new like, okay, we need to do this. So
1: yeah.
0: I don't feel sleepy at cafe yet, right?
1: I do really happy to see people just focus on the cafe, because I think like the cafe is sometimes too crowded, so that I cannot myself, I cannot focus. So that's why I choose like a library or something just home, and I'm thank God I'm not sleepy.
0: Okay. Is there like any type of cafe that you like? For me, contohnya ini kalau misalkan aku gitu ya,
1: I like yang kayak gimana?
0: The calm cafe. Like if you like there any live music, it's just too loud for me.
1: Yeah.
0: So I like the cozy one, the calm one, so I can focus on my project I can
1: not that crowded
0: my...
1: ya
0: yeah.
1: Carinya yang sepi, yang come one tekan produ. And how about you? What's your favorite coffee shop type?
2: You know, sometimes I like the cafe that is quiet, that is having a calm.
0: Yeah.
2: Mm-hmm. Can I just say when there is no that when there is no noise?
1: Mm-hmm. Yeah.
2: Yeah, that cafe is good because
0: I agree with you.
2: Yeah, you know, sometimes you can go and sit down with your laptop.
1: Yes.
2: Then you do maybe your work when you have any either assignment or any project. So
1: okay.
2: Yeah, it is good in the environment that have any either noisy or whatever. Mm-hmm. Yeah, yeah.
1: Okay.
0: And
2: yeah,
0: what
2: quiet
0: is
2: environment.
0: Yeah. And what is the most important things when you go to the cafe? Like is the coffee okay or is the ambience is good?
2: Sometimes when you want to go to the cafe you have to assess.
1: So,
2: yeah, you have to assess online. You first Google how it is.
1: Oh yeah.
2: Yeah. So you have to see how the environment is or how it look.
1: Mm-hmm.
2: So after seeing that, then for now you can go inside.
1: Okay.
2: Yeah, yeah. So it depend. It depend on maybe the structures.
1: Mm-hmm.
2: Yeah. You know, sometimes we have some cafe that are open.
1: Yes.
2: Yeah. Yeah, yeah, yeah. And we have some that are really nice.
0: Yeah.
2: So you can just choose.
0: Because like sometimes the cafe when you knew that the coffee is good but I think the ambience is just not it's not cozy or maybe it's too crowded something like that but the coffee is good kadang bingung gitu nggak sih huh?
2: I experienced that.
0: Yeah.
2: Yeah. Sometimes when you go there, you will you can get many people that are maybe in the cafe when it is overcrowded.
1: Mm-hmm.
2: So what you can do there? Maybe it is when you want to go and spend some time.
1: Mm-hmm.
2: But sometimes when you get it when majority are there, but they are not making noise, then you can just humble yourself and you sit also. Then you mind your business, yeah.
0: Yeah.
1: Okay. Yeah, back again, depend on the project also, yeah. Whether you just do your homework, homework exercise, project, or maybe just hanging out with your friends,
0: yeah.
1: Okay.
0: Betul.
1: That's it, teman produa. Okay. Mm-hmm. Ada pertanyaan lainnya yang udah bergabung ya.
0: There's another question for you, Jay.
1: Okay. Yes. Do people in your country usually go to the cafes to socialize, work, or study? In South Sudan, yeah?
2: Yeah, sure. That is a nice question. In my country, mostly people they have their own rooms.
1: Mm-hmm.
2: So some people when they have already assessed, they can even go in person to assess if the cafe if it is having a large number of people or not.
0: Okay.
2: Yeah, but they can go there to go and work with they can go there so that they can go and work. So what they do, they first go and see how the cafe is. After assessing that, they can go. So it depends.
0: Okay.
2: Some people can just go when it is overcrowded.
1: Yeah.
0: Okay.
2: Yeah, they can just go and do their work. So I can say it depends. In my country, you can just go and work in the cafe. You can do any assignment or any project.
0: Okay.
1: Jadi
0: beda-beda ya kalau misalkan main ke kafe, mungkin ada juga yang kayak datang tapi kayaknya rame deh nggak jadi gitu.
1: Iya,
0: bisa
1: 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Okay, the next question nih, Ara.
0: Okay, there's another question, James.
2: Okay.
0: I want to ask, what kind of drink do you usually order when you're hanging out at the cafe?
1: Ya, bisa pesan apa nih minumannya kalau nongkrong gitu ya, berarti ya.
2: That is not. Do you know sometimes when you go to the cafe? You can choose any drink that you like. It depends anything that you take today. You know, you can have your favorite. But when that favorite is not there in the cafe, then you can choose any. So for me, I can go either for mango or avocado.
1: So
2: I can choose one. Or sometime when there is a banana, then I can also take.
0: Oh, I like bananas too.
2: Yeah,
0: I like chocolate banana.
1: So kayaknya buah-buahan ya berarti ya.
0: Okay,
1: mangga.
0: So there's people like used to order coffee or milk or tea, something like that.
2: Yeah.
1: But it's just like fruit, juice or something like that.
2: Yeah, I like fruit. Yeah.
1: Oh, so healthy, sehat banget teman berdua.
0: Oh, betul.
1: Okay, last question. Usually what are the delicious drinks in Indonesia that have you tried? Yang menurut kamu enak gitu, yang enak, the delicious drink in Indonesia yang pernah dicoba.
2: Actually for the drinks, I did not take anything like a drink that is made here. I did not take any. So it was just only almost all the food that I can try, but drinks I did not take.
1: I
2: only go for maybe just a normal soda. Can I just say like that?
1: Just soda.
2: Yeah, but I don't take the other drinks.
1: Okay. Oh, masih belum nemu kayaknya.
0: Have you tried jamu?
2: Jamu? No.
0: Jamu means Indonesian traditional
1: drink.
0: So it made from
1: ginger.
0: Ginger or like.
1: Jahe, lengkuas, serai,
0: enggak lengkuas.
1: Enggak
0: lengkuas.
1: Oh, lengkuas enggak ya? Enggak. Lengkuas buat masak ya?
0: Lengkuas buat masak gitu. I think you have to try
1: a few. Jamu ya.
0: Yeah, jamu.
2: Okay.
0: So it's like an Indonesian medicine. So like there's kunyit asam or beras kencur. You can drink it if you have any like sore kayak sakit, sakit otot gitu.
1: If you're not feeling well with your body, feel not good, not healthy.
0: Atau mungkin kayak pegel-pegel.
1: Yeah, you can try to eat, drink jamu ya.
0: Yes.
2: Okay.
1: For the gustamina.
2: Oh.
1: Yeah, something like that.
2: Yeah, I understand. What is the name before?
1: Jamu.
0: Jamu.
1: Jamu.
2: Okay.
1: Jamu.
2: I will try.
1: Yeah.
2: Okay.
1: That's it. Yeah. Then for sure, teman Pro 2 itu pengalaman ya, experience dari James ya, talking about hanging out in the cafe shop or maybe some his favorite drinks and food, minuman dan juga makanan,
0: and his experience in Indonesia
1: for sure. So what did you plan for the next week or maybe next semester? Rencana ke depan seperti apa? What's your project?
2: Next semester, do you know when the semester begin, you have to maybe to see what will happen. But for now, I will first enjoy this vacation. I want to first maybe travel around Malang here.
1: Yes.
2: Yeah, that is what I want to do. But during the semester, I will see what to do really. Because the semester that I'm going, I think it will be rough on me. Yeah, because there are some friends that are ahead of me and they're saying that the third semester, he's having some project that maybe they need really time. So what I want to do now, I want to first maybe to enjoy my holiday. Then later I will start the semester.
1: Nice. Nikmatin dulu holiday-nya ya, liburannya ya.
0: And I think you have to try a lot of Indonesian food here.
2: I will try.
1: Yeah, okay.
0: In Malang.
1: Betul, okay, that's it. Dan ini nih, last question, pertanyaan terakhir. Do you have advice ya, saran for the new beginner ya, want to learn language English ya, what will they do or what should they do? Apa yang harus dilakukan?
2: Do you know, sometimes when you try to learn English, like for me now, I want to learn Bahasa, but I really need the tactics. So for the people that want to learn English, what I can say, it is like we have phones. So with your phone, you can just go online. Then you search either any, maybe you can look for any, either someone who can motivate you. Or you can search anywhere that you can get the conversation in English, then so that you can listen. So I can say you can go online or you practice with someone that is near to you. You always practice, you break, then next you can proceed. You can just maybe try to maybe to be confident or you can be perfect.
0: Okay, thank you so much. For coming here.
1: Iya betul, itu dia. 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Enak banget promonya ya.
0: Betul.
1: Okay, deh, kalau gitu thank you very much for coming James. Have a great day ya. Maybe next time we can meet again with a different topic to discuss about. Thank you
2: welcome,
1: for today.
2: I appreciate your time.
1: Okay, thank you teman Prode 2. Terima kasih banyak untuk kami yang sudah bergabung. See you again next week.